0: down.
1: I don't like you, and I'm gonna beat you up. In the name of Satan, I'm gonna kill you, 'cause I don't like your face.

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2: Drink,
1: what was
2: drink.
1: It? What was?
2: Want a drink?
1: A drink?
2: A drink.
1: You want a drink?
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1: We just have a drink.
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1: That's better.

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I'd keep the tiger away from school and tutor him myself, keep him from the poison of the crowd. But then again, pristine isolation might not be the best idea. It's not good trying to immortalize yourself.

stop at one, I might have 10 regular TV brood. I'd breed a little liberal army in the woods, just like these redneck lunatics I see at the local barn, with their tribe of mutant inbred piglets with cloven hooves. I'd teach them how to plant a bomb, start a fire, play guitar, and if they catch a hunter, shoot them in the nuts. I try to be as progressive as I could possibly be, as long as I don't have to try too much. Beginning of a great adventure. Beginning of a great adventure. Susie, Jesus, Bogart, Sam, Leslie, Jill, and Jeff. Rita, Winnie, Andy, Fran, and Jet. Boris, Bono, Lucy, Ethel, Bunny, Ridge, and Tom. That's a lot of names to try not to forget. Carrie, Marlon, Moe, and Steve, LaRue, and Jerry Lee. Eggplant, Rufus, Dummy, Star, and the Glob. I'd need a damn computer to keep track of all these names. I hope this baby thing don't go too far. I hope it's true what my wife said to me. I hope it's true what my wife said to me. Hey, I hope it's true what my wife said to me. She says, baby, it's the beginning of a great adventure. Big beginning of a great adventure. Take a look.

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I'd raise my own bull bears to carry me to the grave, and keep me company when I'm a wise and toothless clod. Some gibbering old fool sitting all alone, drooling on his shirt, some senile old fart playing in the dirt. It might be fun to have a kid I could pass something on to, something better than rage, pain, anger, and hurt. I hope it's true what my wife said to me. I hope it's true what my wife said to me. I hope it's true what my wife said to me. She says, Lou, it's the beginning of a great adventure.

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1: 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It's called An Bunan Bui, and in English that would mean the yellow bittern, a bird. And this poet came across a dead bird on a dry day, and apparently the bird died of thirst. And the poet, he was fond of drinking, so he wrote this classic poem called An Bunan Bui.

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I got a motorcycle and a sleeping bag and 10 or 15 girls. What the hell I want to go off and go to work for? Work for what? Money? I got all the money in the world. I'm the king, man.

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You know, I always say that, but it's true. Individual artists, individual groups have to stay creative, and each individual group will determine where they're going to go in the future.

children's minds are poisoned with filth, and our judges are afraid to cast that filth into the fire.

April 1912. Listen to the story that I'm going to tell. On one Sunday night,

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They would build a ship. Water couldn't break through. God with power in his hand showed the world it could not stand. But

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They alternately writhe on the floor, screaming, cower in a corner, or dreamily prop themselves against the walls. 10,000 thrill-seekers attend a three-day LSD festival in San Francisco, undulating to atonal music while experiencing way-out trances.

this moment, in this moment, in this moment, a black man gets shot in Baltimore. In this moment, a Russian pilot climbs out of his fighter plane. In this moment, 300 dogs are pissing on a tree. In this moment, an old lady dies in her bed alone. In this moment, in this moment, in this moment, not responding to a woman screaming. In this moment, many of us are afraid to check our bank balance. In this moment,

this moment. In this moment, 700 couples are having an orgasm. In this moment, there are images of violence on television. In this moment, 200 million children are forced into labor. In this moment, 4 extra babies are born in Africa. In this moment, your parents are having an argument. In this moment, in this moment, right now, in this moment, your employment advisor cuts down your benefits. In this moment,

want some more? I think we can play one more. The drummer has an idea, though. Not sure what it is, but you guys are great. Great to play back in England. This is like the home of space rock, really. You know, Pink Floyd, the Hawkwind, and it's always an honor to come over here because there's so many space rock fans over here. And, you know, big thanks to all our Bandcamp subscribers and fans from over in England who really helped support us. And yeah, and if you've been following us for a long time, you know that we record all of the concerts, and all the concerts are put up on archive.org, so you can always listen to the concerts for free afterwards. Thanks for the support. I'm bloody thirsty, need another beer. Okay, I think this is going to be the last one though, folks. 15, 20 minutes long, who knows? We got 15 minutes, folks, so.

0: We are, of course, impressed with the views of Mrs. Thatcher, but that doesn't mean that we always have to agree.
1: The question the public is asking, Mr. President, is where does all of this military intervention end?

Yes, I am an Iron Lady. Yes, I am an Iron Lady. Yes, I am an Iron Lady. Yes, I am an Iron Lady.

0: see there's something wrong with you. It's sad to say I never wanna be like you. I never wanna be like you.
1: No, no, no, no.